0: 3, 2, 1.
1: 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Your company. On El Lobo.
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We play two songs of your favorite artists. 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El Lobo 106.1.

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We play two songs of your favorite artists. 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

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We play two songs of your favorite artists. 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El Lobo 106.1.

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We play two songs of your favorite artists. 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El Lobo 106.1.

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We turn one of your favorite songs into a double package. 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

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We play two songs of your favorite artists. 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

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We play two songs of your favorite artists. 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

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Chihuahua's number one.

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We play two songs of your favorite artists. 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

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El Lobo 106.1. 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

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All the hits, all the prizes.

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We play two songs of your favorite artists. 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El Lobo 106.1.

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We turn one of your favorite songs into a double package. 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

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We play two songs of your favorite artists. 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

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We turn one of your favorite songs into a double package. 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El Lobo 106.1.

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We play two songs of your favorite artists. 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